never waited for two. 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

When I first saw you, I saw love. And the first time you touched me,

do a song that was on our Voices album about 5 years ago, and it was recently done by an English artist. It's called Every Time You Go Away. This is the original, we'll do it our own way, right?

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1: 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Thank you. Welcome back, Danny Wilde, to the stage. I gotta ask you guys on the way.

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Jealousy! Anger! 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

0: 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I'll never betray or deceive you, my friend, but
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